0: Unbelievable.
1: All summer long, this is your place to set sail with Yacht Rock Radio, Sundays at 5 p.m. It's 2 hours of the best yacht rock on the Lakeshore's 92.7. The

Phil Collins is a superstar recording artist. Oh, and he also plays well with others. We promise that you'll get your fill of Phil on a Phil Collins weekend. That is all. Holland and the Lakeshore's 92.7, The Van.

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0: Genesis and Invisible Touch on our Phil Collins weekend. I'm Maria Danza. We also heard some Def Leppard. You know what they're doing? They are reviewing truck stops along their tour route. So they stop at these truck stops and they talk about them and they show the people and the stores. They go in the stores, talk to people. It's a lot of fun if you want to check it out. Def Leppard presents Truck Stop Reviews. You can see them on YouTube.
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2: Here's the updated forecast from 92.7thevan.com. Lows dip down to about 57. Tonight, under clear skies. Daytime highs approaching 79. Tomorrow, mainly sunny skies. Mainly clear skies. Tomorrow night, lows level off around 56. Sunshine mixed with clouds at times and dry. Monday and Tuesday, upper 70s. Monday, low 80s by Tuesday. I'm meteorologist Jennifer Wojcicki. Right now, it's 70 degrees.
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0: Phil Collins has sold over 100 million records, both as a solo artist and with Genesis. 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

0: Phil Collins has sold over 100 million records, both as a solo artist and with Genesis. Here's just one of them.
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0: 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The Van.

Eagles with Life in the Fast Lane. I'm Jackson Beckham. How you doing? Springsteen has a new concert film being released this week. We'll tell you more next. Here's Twisted Sister.

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But if it did, whoa, what a plot twist. 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

Looking Glass and the voice of Elliot Lurie. Such a strong, deep voice, and he sounds exactly the same today, 50 years later. And you can hear that voice.

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1: Here's the updated forecast from 92.7thevan.com. Mainly clear skies tonight with a low of 55. High of 80 tomorrow. Partly cloudy skies tomorrow night. Lows dip down to about 58. Mainly cloudy skies Tuesday with daytime highs approaching 82. 80, storms likely Wednesday. Take a look at the extended forecast. 74 Thursday, 75 Friday, and 79 on Saturday. I'm meteorologist Paul Trombley. Currently, it's 73 degrees.
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3: Thank you so much, Beano G. And that is correct. 46th annual TMA Awards in San Antonio, Katy, Texas. That's correct. They're always in San Antonio. At least they were back then. But now they're in Katy, Texas. How about that? I'm so glad. So are you going? You better get your tickets. Give me a call. I got more information for you. That is the 46th Tejano Music Awards coming up. Más y más música para ustedes. As I was telling you, I'm always looking for some good music from our genres, from our Latin people, pues de todo. And I have this. I want to thank my good primo, Aaron. He hooked me up with this one. He says, Primo, you got to play these guys. I mean, they're from Monterrey, New Lion, y pues they're jamming. They're the latest and the greatest. I said, that's what I'm looking for. They're called The Warning, okay? And they're a bunch of sisters, and they play all their instruments, and of course they sing. Here's something that's called Narcisista. Para ustedes aquí en Alegría Latina 92.7 FM. Turn it up.